people and places as we'd like them to be. But you know what truth is? It's that little baby you're holding, and it's that man you fought with this morning, the same one you're going to make love with tonight.

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1: Pardon me, do you have change for a quarter? I gotta make a phone call. Thank you. Boy, I hope this woman don't take me through no changes today, because I had a hard day today, man. You know, let me see what's happening at the address.

It's just another night, and I'm staring at the moon. I saw a shooting star and thought of you.

says, oh, wrong number, sorry to waste your time. And I think to myself, why now? Why me?